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6: Started recording me and
1: que la grabaron
6: blast on social media.
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6: News, freaking social media accounts and everything, and somehow people figure out who I am, my business.
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6: And the reason why I started threatening with calling ICE is because they started taking photos, videos of my license plates. They started recording me back instead of actually answering my concerns. They started getting defensive and very.
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